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0: Oh, really?
1: Certainly nice to hear from you, man.
0: 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Wolf? 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